It was a moonlit night in old Mexico. 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
1: 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Oh, yes, he did, brother.
0: And I believe I can tell the world about it.
1: Yeah!
0: He told me to tell him about my baby.
1: Whoa, whoa, whoa.
0: Oh, baby. And I got to sing the song.
1: I want all brothers to listen to it.
0: This is what Eddie told me to tell him.
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I lay there in the sun and felt it caressing my face as I fell asleep and dreamed. 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

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She poured some of the wine from the bottle into the glass and raised it to her lips.

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There's a thousand pretty women waiting out there. They're all living the devil may care, and I am just

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Even if there were 40 more, I wouldn't sleep a minute away. Oh, there's blackjack and poker and the roulette wheel, a fortune won and lost on every

I'm gonna keep on the run, I'm gonna have me some fun. If it costs me my very last dime, if I wind up broke, well, I'll always remember that I had a swing in time. I'm gonna give it everything I've got. Lady luck, please let the dice stay hot.

There was a rally. There was a lady. There was a guy. They picked a team and started yelling.